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And all the yesterdays were today. And all the birds we ever saw drink wine at the cafe. I would still be in love with you.

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5: When we're in the dark and we're all alone, no darling, I can share my love with you, but no one knows. And when life gets hard, you are all I know, no darling, I can bear my soul to you.

find it interesting. She's beautiful, but rather cool. She always wears a white shirt. She's got a good figure, but in a...